No, I'm fine. I want you to be happy. Okay. Okay, I'll speak to you later. I love you.

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0: Ginebra San Miguel. 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
2: Hey, this is William Ryan III with 20, the Countdown Magazine, where we are spreading the gospel around the world through music, one countdown at a time. 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

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Ang KM's Overthoughts. 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

0: the historical Church of the Nuestra Señora de la Paz y Buen Viaje, and its summer popular waterfalls, ang Hinulugang Taktak. The Franciscan missionaries built the church in 1578, and the Jesuits administered it in 1591. Thousands traveled to pray to Our Lady of Peace and Good Voyage, brought in from Mexico in 1626, and enshrined in the cathedral. A favorite tradition is trekking to the shrine on Good Friday Eve and May 1st. Another tradition is having new cars blessed at the church. Many believe it will ensure the safety of the car and its passengers. OFWs also pray for success abroad.
1: Pagkatapos ng pagpapala sa misa ay ang inaabangan ng mga bata ang pagligo sa sikat na hinulugang taktak.
0: Described playfully in its song, it was first opened in July 1952, became a national park in September 1990, and a protected landscape in November 2000. In 2002, it had to be rehabbed because of water pollution. In February 2020, Hinulugang Taktak reopened, together with unique recreational installations for wall climbing, hanging bridges, and a spider web platform. And don't forget, before you leave, ang pasalubo, sikat sa lugar ang suman at mangga. But you can also bring home antipolo in a jar, like cocoa jam, latik, kalamay, or adobong kasoy. So, no time to waste. 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Tayo na!
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3: Experts say this, journalists write it, and we promote it. Sadyang malikhay ng Pinoy. Experts say this, journalists write it, and we promote it. Sadyang malikhay ng Pinoy. Yeah.
4: Pintig ng puso ko'y para sa'yo.
3: And lumayo ka man sa akin by Rodel Davao. And there's the timeless practice of Pinoy parents naming their kids after their mesh names, like Jovelin or Benjamin. Pero ang isa pang mahilig ko tingtingin ng Pinoy ay language. Mga salitang Tagalog na minerge or completely inimbento.
5: Pauso.
3: Street words or slang. Made-up words or familiar words with made-up meanings only a Filipino would know. Like, praning, anyare, and some that have even made it to the Oxford English Dictionary. Like, bonga, defined as flamboyant or excellent. Bahala na, balikbayan, high blood. Yep, they're in the Oxford English Dictionary. Look under Philippine English along with other Filipino coined words. The OED has an entire Philippine English piece on it. The first editions were plant or animal names like abaca and tamarao. Recent editions include kilig, pandesal, and traffic as an adjective, defined as marked by slow movement of vehicles or congested. Filipino lexicographer Danica Salazar says the Philippine-sourced editions legitimize Philippine English as a variety in its own right. The words that got in did so from observed use online in publications and through linguistic studies. It'll be interesting to see what other Filipinized words make it next. What about Keri o Marites?
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1: 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Aray ko. Then, sa October 12 to October 18, October 12 to 18, magiging DZYW tayo. Yan na yung hit nyo. 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
1: 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Terebi, handaan mo na yung newscast, pero sasabihin ko sa inyo, J4, if you're listening to our program, may magbabalik. May maglilingkod. Ladies and gentlemen, yes. 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
1: 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Remember, Cool has been the older brand. It has been 2 years, blah, blah, blah.
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1: 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Ibig sabihin yan, Smile Radio is gone. Bye-bye. Hello, Cool FM Philippines. Ang inyong tahan, ang inyong impilan, ang inyong tahanan, October 19, 2026, you will be, hindi lang basta October 19. You will do a pasabog na launch sa October 19. So, ano yung October 19 natin? Pala, sa October 16 pala. Pasabog, diba natin yan? O yan, sasabihin ko sa inyo. I-announce ko na ito. Within the 3 weeks na med... Okay, ulitin ko po. Off-air po tayo ng bukas. Sunday, Monday, Tuesday, and Wednesday. Thursday, okay. Back on the air kami, pero under a temporary name, which gagawa ng logo si Blue, it will be named DZSF. So...
0: Aray
1: ko. Yes, mag-silent na tayo. Tapos, pagdating ng October 12, DZYW with the Smile moniker. Ngayon, after niyang transitionary period, bringing the Cool to Smile is something that we never expected to happen, but given the circumstances, it may have made sense. And honestly, no regrets.
4: Yeah, Gio, can I add something? Kasi
1: yes.
4: I've hinted on this na kanina. Uh-huh. I've hinted on this na kanina. We came from a home. That's Cool FM. Diba? And then, just the moment na nag-launch na tayo, turns out, inampun na natin sila. Right? Inampun na natin ang Cool FM. And now, we can confidently say, we are Cool FM.
1: At hindi lang basta yan, mga kaibigan. Smileys and all. hindi lang po tayo, hindi ibig sabihin mawawala din yung smile. No, smile is not going anywhere. We will just gonna be changing our name. But we will still remain with Smile Studios, Smile Media Group, and actually, even our blocks will have some form of smile. And to be honest, this is good. Pero sasabihin ko ulit. Ito po, sasabihin ko sa inyo to. Cool! 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Cool!
5: Aray, hindi. Happy
1: na yan. Yes, broadcast.
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4: Diba, Gio. May Gio, if I may twist dyan. Okay? May twist dyan. Kasi, di ba, Cool FM, Cool TV, and not LOL, Sun pa rin.
1: Yes, Sun will not still continue. 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At saka may mga changes channel natin. 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And you know what? We're already over time. 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

in the ashtray, reminiscing on those past days. 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

I took the supermarket flash from the windowsill. I threw the day-old tea from the cup. Packed up the photo album Matthew had made. Memories of a life that's been loved. Took the get well soon cars and stuffed animals. Pulled the old ginger beer down the sink. Dad always told me, don't you cry when you're down. But mom, there's a tear every time that I blink.

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Bawat tugtugan, musika at kasiyahan, kasama mo kaming lahat sa kahit anong problema at kahirapan. We'll make it splash with happiness. This is where everyone belongs, where the music is a

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Air Maxes were next. That air bubble, that mesh. The box, the smell, the stuffing, the tread in school. I was so cool. I knew that I couldn't crease them. My

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Got to show them, so exclusive, this, that new shit. $100 for a pair of shoes, I would never hoop in.

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Nah, this is what I am, what I wore. This is the source of my youth. This dream that they sold to you. $400 and some change. Consumption is in the veins. And now I see it's just another pair of shoes.

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1: 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This is where everyone belongs, where the music is above the clouds.